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realizing it? Well, a new report says it's the pharmacy, especially the ones in stores like CVS or Walgreens, where many people are sick and touching everything.

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1: There's no good excuse for speeding recklessly, but some are better than others. Dummy of the Day, next on Q98. Let's

Hey, I'm Bill Barker. Thanks for hanging out with me on your Saturday. Have a great weekend. Be safe. Stay responsible. Remember, please don't drink and drive. Always arrive alive and hang out with more of today's best variety with Cannon, an open house party next on Q98.